0: headquarters Bravo 10.
1: Okay.
0: Y'all help us with a call? I don't have anybody right now.
2: Go ahead with it, Tommy.
0: 01 Howell Drive for a well being check on Mr. Longstreet. Apparently, the neighbor found a dog out there and can't get him to the door. I'll be around. It's just going to take me a minute.
2: We'll be en route. Thank you, Tom.
3: Three or four can be en route. What was that address on how?
1: 401. 401.

0: 306 to 911. 306. Coming 752 Calvin Terrace, 752 Calvin Terrace, the Parker Apartments again. It's showing the same key holder negative contact, however, now it's showing a duress alarm. Caller advised the complainant did provide correct passcode, so they still need a dispatch. 306.
1: 304 headquarters. We just left there, and the key holder had also just left. I think she probably just set it off when she was leaving.

1086, knots and lift. South Carolina, 3772 Tom Victor, repeating 3772 TV, South Carolina, telling a black Nissan Frontier truck.

0: headquarters. We made contact with him. He was out east. He just came home. Didn't know his dog got out. Everything's 10-4. He can show you some service.
1: 10-4. I copy. Passed along to the county.
2: Affirmative.
1: 10-4. 309 tonight.
3: Is that for Hallgrove?
2: Affirmative.
1: Can you try to give Miss Ward another 21 coming in reference to 160 Sally North Court? If you can't get through to her, I can call her and pass her through to you.

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1: Serena.
0: Negative contact times 4. She did advise she was at 160 Shallow North Court now if you want to meet with her.
1: 10-4, I have it.
0: 10-4.

0: 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Second party's not on scene. Can you show me in service?
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0: Southbound 4086, New West Avenue in West Augusta.
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0: South Carolina, Queen Michael William 179, repeating QMW 179, South Carolina, on a white Jeep Cherokee.

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1: Yes.
0: You can clear us up. That is call 5. That's 24.

0: Station 1, 302, 301, Station 1, 302, 301, 307 Riverside Boulevard, 307 Riverside Boulevard, going to be the River Golf Club for a smoke detector, negative contact with the key holder.
1: Thanks, Mark. 301.
2: Could you do that for? I think day shift went up there two or three times a day for that same thing.
0: We went out there, right? His shift was changing as well. It was a false alarm. Can I get y'all on route to 540 West Mountain Town Road, 540 West Mountain Town Road. It's going to be Owings and Sam Dentistry. It's going to be in reference to what was a rolling disorder. You're going to be meeting with a Miss McCray. They're going to be a Nissan Pathfinder gray in color. She states the other party tore her wig off and bashed her head into the car. They then pulled over. She said she is scared of the other party. The other female, it sounded like, was screaming at her on the other end of the phone.
3: Thank you.

Is the one going thing. One headquarters, I'm on scene. Multi-story commercial building, nothing showing from the exterior. I'll have command at this time.

0: 1. 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Just advise everything's 10-4. Okay.
1: Yeah.

301 Echoes. Everything appears 10-4 from the outside. 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

0: 5-7, of course, 1086. 5 knots of crest.
1: Go ahead.
0: Yeah, Georgia, Tom David Michael, Nern 118, reading TDM 9118 Georgia on a blue Hyundai sedan.

0: 301-306-301, station 306-301, 308 Columbus Avenue, 308 Columbus Avenue. 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She does not see smoke or fire. 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
1: Copy. 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
1: Perfect. Right.
2: Oh. 304 headquarters, traffic stop meeting. Martin Crown turned on to observatory. Contact 505 Alpha Quebec Romeo 505 AQR on a gray Honda sedan. The Q could also be a Oscar.

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Leave South Carolina. Michael King Victor 286, MKV 286 on a silver Toyota Corolla.

34 headquarters, traffic stop, EI 520 westbound at the 21. Georgia Tech, Charlie Whiskey, Romeo 3159, CWR 3159A, silver in color, Honda Sand.

0: 304 headquarters. That's going to be me on that traffic stop, not 301.
1: Sorry.
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0: Headquarters, 308. 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Sam, Adam, November,
1: Charlie,
0: Henry, Echo, Zulu. First name, Vanessa,
1: Victor,
0: Adam, Robert, Edward, Sam, Adam. 2004, October 7th.

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0: 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If I said it wrong.
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0: 308. I'm not going to read back on that subject. South Carolina, Georgia, North Carolina, or Florida.
1: Can you run another one, name and number?
0: Okay.
1: Last name, Mandel. It's going to be M-E-N-D-E-Z. 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Yankee, Oscar, Echo, Lincoln, January 11th, 2005.

0: Pues
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Sam Henry Lincoln 5873, repeating SHL 5873, Georgia, on a silver Honda Accord.

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0: 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Copy, a traffic stop.
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0: We'll be on Knox and Summerhill on a black Nissan SUV, Georgia Tech. Sam, Ida, Ella. SIL 6372, Georgia.

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South Carolina, 636 David Adam Victor, 636 DAV, South Carolina on a black Ford truck.

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2: 1110 Weston Street, 1110 Weston Street. It's going to be for Miss Greenlaw. She stated it sounded like someone was hitting the back door or possibly trying to get in. She does not see anything on her camera, so just want officer to check.
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1: 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Can you run in one bond named Dave Earth? Catherine, common spelling with a C. Harrison, common spelling, date of birth 6368.

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So,

0: 301 headquarters, traffic stop, 7025 and connector. 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
0: That vehicle is going to be valid and clear. 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

0: 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I'm en route to ACDC with 507-67 subject. 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
0: 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It's been there for over an hour. She does not know how many occupants are inside and wants to ensure their safety. She did not want to approach as she's alone. She's been watching them on the cameras.
1: No problem.
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1: Go ahead.
0: Go ahead. 1501 Knox Avenue, 1501 Knox Avenue. It's going to be the Havenwood Camilla Senior Living. Caller advisor is going to be a whiskey mic wearing khaki shorts and a hoodie trying to get into the front door. She advised he does not live there. She's not sure if he is homeless. He does have brown hair and a beard.
1: Okay.

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0: Copy a name and date of birth. 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A-N-D-A-L. How to spell it? 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

0: headquarters. 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
0: Yeah, the phone number for the caller. 1022, I see here.
1: Right, I'm showing it's got an expired license out of Georgia. He's clearing staffing.
0: Obviously.

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1: Okay.
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0: headquarters 308. Can I get y'all on route 12 Hibiscus Place, 12 Hibiscus Place? The semi is just for the county. They're requesting two hands for EMS.
1: Yeah,
0: well.

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1: Headquarters, they advise regular response or emergent?
0: Regular response.

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0: When you've got a minute, I got a name and number from an Edgefield corporal for you.
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Thank you, 403 West Martintown Road, 403 West Martintown Road at the SRP, showing for commercial holdup in office 2.

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0: 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It's going to be for Building K, smoke detector in the elevator. Building K, smoke detector in the elevator.
1: 2-1.
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0: 201 and any of the units responding, the alarm company called back and advised that the maintenance for the building advised that they were working on the elevator. Everything's 10-4.
1: 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Major 1, you copy?
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1: Go ahead.
0: EMS is en route to 1834 Courtney Drive for a 76-year-old female. The home health nurse advised that she is breathing but unresponsive.
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1086, he's one of us in a Riverside Boulevard. Got a blue and color Kia Sorento, Georgia 28, Delta Charlie Sierra 3342, DCS 3342.

0: 209-08, can I get a medical? Vivian says 1834 Courtney Drive, 1834 Courtney Drive, EMS is requesting all emergent for two sets of hands.
1: Do it.
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1: 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I'll be intercepting a motorcycle ride here in a little bit. 201 to where? Be for an escort.
2: Five up here, they're 15 minutes out now.
1: Yeah, I'm just heading up that way.

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0: I'll keep you advised. I just tried calling them, no answer. So I'll keep everybody advised. 10-4.

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0: 207. 1200 West Martintown Road, 1200 West Martintown Road. Call over by Aiken County, they're advising that it's showing at apartment 1302, 1302. All you can hear is a male and female screaming at each other in the background.
1: 207. 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

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She just wants an escort for her personal property at this point.

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2: 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I should be able to get back in front of you.

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1: Go on.
0: 1823 Oriole Avenue, 1823 Oriole Avenue, 84-year-old female, the 71 and above, she's cold in touch, unresponsive and not breathing. Notifying EMS.
2: Go on to 10-6, I can be around for you.
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0: One, do you want me to just get EMS in route and wait for you to call 1060? Do you want me just to go ahead and ask 1060?
1: EMS in route until we get there.
0: Okay.
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1: Oh, we've got this all handled, I can put it that way.

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0: Being around a Walmart on Knox to meet with Tim in the AP office in reference to a larceny yesterday.

0: headquarters 201, status 25.
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0: Martin, Tom, Tommy.

Mile 3, of course, 1086, Edgefield at Pinewood, South Carolina. 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

0: 201 and 208. 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Called him by the crisis line. The father advised he wants to check on his daughter, Lauren, self, possibly in a domestic situation. They believe she mixed Xanax with sleeping medication. EMS is involved and also en route.
1: Do it. 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
0: Delta.
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0: Delta. 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

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So we're going to be held up just a second. She's giving them a whole conflicting story about what took place at the scene.

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0: anybody available close to Hickory and Five Notch for Tiffany?
1: Looking like they're going to do paperwork on this young lady. It's going to probably transport you. It's going to need somebody to ride the mini unit.
2: What up, next time?
0: Three, 64 involved, so HP is en route. I think they're in the roadway, though, if you can just check, see if there's any injuries or if they, what we can do to help traffic.
2: Come on.

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0: I'm being routed to Metz Road in reference to his larceny. From 201 Knox.

209-298 Larceny, Walnut Lane. 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You're going to be meeting with Ashley. She was one of their employees, has been stealing for a few weeks, and they would like to press charges.

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0: All right, he's, we got the fifth week.
2: Restricted to put in the patrol car transporter to take him on into a couple. You got his up.
1: And for y'all are transporting, is that what you said?
2: Front of it, he's on paperwork, so, but she doesn't want to go by EMS. The only other choice is like, we're going to take her and transport her to the ER and get over to Aurora.

0: 5-3 headquarters. Lively's advised they can't right now. However, they can have Big Toe pick it up and drop it off at Lively's lot. It is 6-4, 10-4 with us.
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Somebody clear from the scene, highway's got it. 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

0: I got a unit close to Edgefield Road Walmart.
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0: 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Mom's on the line about my dad. She's refusing to give her back her children after having them for a week and a half. He's blocking her from getting her kids out of the car. Is there going to be a white... She's going to be in a white vehicle in front of the store. They're going to be in a silver Cadillac also in front of the store.
2: No, I'm sure we're being around with us. All three headquarters, are they getting physical?
0: Negative, but there's four kids on scene and they are screaming pretty loud in the Walmart parking lot. She's advising he's trying to pull kids out of her vehicle instead of giving her the kids in the other vehicle.
2: 201, 10-4, step it up.

0: Hey, we got a better location. 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
0: It looks like we're going to be right out front, close to the outdoor side.

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1: 10-4, I'm 2 minutes out.
0: Things 10-4. There's no physical contact right now.

209, 1098, name and number. You can make contact with a Carolyn Bailey. Carolyn Bailey, 706-836-1374, 706-836-1374, in reference to a larceny of a credit card.

Alpha 3 headquarters. I'll be trying to catch up to a Camaro doing 112 on I-520. Coming up there, Belvedere, Clearwater Road.

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0: it. Charlie Tango Lima, 582 CPL. We have Ford Mustang flat.

0: 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We had somebody pass by and advised that there was a Tesla parked in front of the door, and there's a child in the front seat with an open container in the driver's seat. They're adults.
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1: 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I'll start that way.
0: Copy. 28, I have you back in service. 307, can you meet with Mr. Charlie? He was, his red Nissan Altima was taken out of the parking lot. He's going to be standing by the Verizon section of the parking lot in a brown shirt and black shorts on.

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0: 410-8, patient turned over to Aiken Regional. We'll be en route back to the city.
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0: 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Not 10, maybe around 6.
1: Three or nothing, Jeremy.

0: 306 headquarters. I'm clear from the assist. Back in route 15.
1: It was there too.
0: Good.
1: We're clear from Thomas Park. Will you assign us to that extradition? And we'll let you know when we're en route over there.

0: 306309. Three zero three two Gillette Place. It's gonna be a well check in reference to a 3-year-old female by the name of Cora Floyd. Mom called in stating that the 3-year-old called her and advised that her father physically assaulted her and ripped her lip open. She does not believe they're at home. The father drives a black Ford Explorer. His name is Justin Floyd. This is gonna be his residence. Mom was like at 21 with findings.
1: Sorry.

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0: You can show all units back in service. Aiken County is going to be 67 one time with a Jose Doe.

0: 36 headquarters. Will you notate for this call that I still have not had a chance to go grab my body cam off the dock?
1: Don't. You're not enough.

0: 3254 Gillette Place, 3254 Gillette Place. It's going to be a well check for a 32-year-old female. It's going to be building 18. Called in by a Miss Leslie. She said that her girlfriend by the name of Kathy Smith is experiencing SI. She did have a knife when the caller got home. She took it away. There are no current weapons. I'm going to get EMS out as well.
1: Four.
2: Six headquarters. Both units over here clearing up code 5. We'll take that for those units since we're already here.

0: Headquarters, 308.
1: Okay.
0: I was en route to Richmond County Jail.
1: Ten four.

0: All right, Eclipse headquarters, use your both units now.
1: 10-4, I got EMS en route. If you could just advise me further to let them know.

0: Denver and on Edwards. Just clear for EMS.
1: Okay, so Edwards has 20 miles.

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1: 24.
0: Can I get your Chipotle for a white Nissan SUV that was driving recklessly and threw cigarette ashes onto the complainant's vehicle? They're currently in the parking lot.

0: 10-4, I'll be in route for that. You can leave the other unit tonight.
1: 10-4.
2: 3-4, copy. Thank you.